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2: 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Clear tonight with a moderate breeze, then for your Saturday, sunny and warm with light but occasionally gusty southwest winds. Expect a low tonight of 51 in the Prescott Quad Cities and a high of 86 tomorrow. 60, the low tonight for Cottonwood and the Verde Valley with a high tomorrow of 95. 38 degrees, the low tonight for Flagstaff with a high on Saturday of 79. That's your forecast. 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

Hi, this is Beverly D'Angelo, otherwise known as Alan Griswold. And if you want to have a fun ride, jump on the Rust Bus with Russ Edwards.

0: People helping people and people helping animals too. Not for nothing. Two great quick hits, for you. A tow truck driver in Canada. I watched the whole YouTube video. It's only 2 minutes and 29 seconds. It was awesome. He pulled over and he spotted a moose trapped in the ice on a frozen lake. He used his truck to get the moose to safety, and then he ended up recovering at the guy's home for the better part of 2 days. Finally, you know, and he let the moose let him like touch him and pet him and everything. That's crazy. I would not want to do that with a wild moose. In another story, two pet goats helped save an owner's life with a powerful Oklahoma tornado that moved through, you know. The family was buried underneath all this debris, and the two goats were literally on top of the cellar telling first responders where to get them. So these goats, truly goats, if you know what I mean. On the way, Seal's up next with Kiss from a Rose. I need a little
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0: say. It isn't just you that loves the music on KPPV 106.9. 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

0: Our viral video is too cute. It's of a chihuahua who wants to go to the pizzeria. And he does. This dog, I can't remember the dog's name, but they're like, do you want to go to the pizzeria? And the dog's like, he's clearly excited. So he hides in the backpack. Kid puts the backpack on, goes in, and they show them eating a piece of pizza with the dog in the backpack, and then they like give him a little pepperoni. The dog loves it. Just put in dog hides in a backpack to go to a pizzeria. It'll be the first thing that comes up. Kryptonite from Three Doors Down is the first thing that comes up for us next.
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0: 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Clear tonight with a moderate breeze, then for your Saturday, sunny and warm with light but occasionally gusty southwest winds. Expect a low tonight of 51 in the Prescott Quad Cities and a high of 86 tomorrow. 60, the low tonight for Cottonwood and the Verde Valley with a high tomorrow of 95. 38 degrees, the low tonight for Flagstaff with a high on Saturday of 79. That's your forecast. 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
0: You bet it is. Guaranteeing you a smile for over 40 years.
1: Yeah!

0: Just Might. Bruno Mars with I Just Might. It's Friday, TGIF. On behalf of all of us here at the radio station, we want to wish you a happy Mother's Day weekend. Oh, for sure, for sure. And play you all the music that you come here for, too. So I'm going to leave you back inside of it with Harry Styles and As It Was next. Have a great rest of your Friday. See ya.
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0: Ed Sheeran, Shape of You. Welcome along on your Friday. It's Andrew J. Great to have you here as we head into the weekend. Mr. Big coming up. Portugal the Man next.
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13: 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Clear tonight with a moderate breeze, then for your Saturday, sunny and warm with light but occasionally gusty southwest winds. Expect a low tonight of 51 in the Prescott Quad Cities and a high of 86 tomorrow. 60, the low tonight for Cottonwood and the Verde Valley with a high tomorrow of 95. 38 degrees, the low tonight for Flagstaff with a high on Saturday of 79. That's your forecast. 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

0: It's Taylor Swift and Opalites. I'm Andrew Jay. It's wonderful to have you along. Hope you're having a good one today. Thank you for making me part of it. Stand by. 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

0: Olivia Dean, it's Man I Need. Welcome, I'm Andrew Jay, and it's great to have you along today. Stand by, I got Avicii coming up.
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8: 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Clear tonight with a moderate breeze. Then for your Saturday, sunny and warm with light but occasionally gusty southwest winds. Expect a low tonight of 51 in the Prescott-Quad Cities and a high of 86 tomorrow. 60, the low tonight for Cottonwood and the Verde Valley with a high tomorrow of 95. 38 degrees, the low tonight for Flagstaff with a high on Saturday of 79. That's your forecast. 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

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Thank you, Prescott Quad Cities, Cottonwood, Verde Valley, Flagstaff, and all of Northern Arizona. We couldn't have done it without you.

0: 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Great to have you along. I'm Andrew J. Justin Bieber is right around the corner.
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0: Lady Gaga's Die With a Smile. Hi there, it's Andrew J. I hope you're having a good one. Thank you for making me part of your day. Bruno Mars on that with her, obviously. Hey, you stick around. Sam Smith is coming up.
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0: Hi, this is Scott O'Neill from the Scott O'Neill Band of Northern Arizona Blues Alliance. When I'm not ripping out tunes on my guitar, I'm kicking back on the Rust Bus with Russ Edwards on KPPV.
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0: Rihanna with Calvin Harris and We Found Love, and it's Andrew J. What did you find here on your Friday? 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It's an actual day on the calendar. 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
11: 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Clear tonight with a moderate breeze, then for your Saturday, sunny and warm with light but occasionally gusty southwest winds. Expect a low tonight of 51 in the Prescott Quad Cities and a high of 86 tomorrow.
10: 60, the low tonight for Cottonwood and the Verde Valley with a high tomorrow of 95. 38 degrees, the low tonight for Flagstaff with a high on Saturday of 79. That's your forecast. 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

0: Cruel Summer, Taylor Swift. Hi there, it's Andrew J. Going into hopefully a good summer coming up. I'm always hoping for a good summer. Let's see what happens, shall we? Hey, stick around. Phillip Phillips is coming your way.
1: Hello, this is Terry Furlong, lead guitarist for the Grassroots and longtime Prescott resident. And when I'm rolling around town, I like to ride the Rust Bus on the Mix 106.9.

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0: It's Ordinary, that's Alex Warren. Great to have you along. I'm Andrew J. Feeling a little extraordinary on your Friday, and I've got glass animals around the corner.
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And she rode off into the sunset. We never heard a thing from her again. Actually, I think she released one other song after that, and then she disappeared. A lot of miles, Black Velvet there. I'm Andrew J. with Dua Lipa. We are levitating.

imitating. Hi, this is Chino Valley's own Drew Rinn from X Factor and American Idol. And when I want to have fun in the morning, I hop on board the Rust Bus right here at 106.9 KPPV.

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6: 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Clear tonight with a moderate breeze, then for your Saturday, sunny and warm with light but occasionally gusty southwest winds. Expect a low tonight of 51 in the Prescott Quad Cities and a high of 86 tomorrow. 60, the low tonight for Cottonwood and the Verde Valley with a high tomorrow of 95. 38 degrees the low tonight for Flagstaff with a high on Saturday of 79. That's your forecast. 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

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Thank you, Prescott, Quad Cities, Cottonwood, Verde Valley, Flagstaff, and all of Northern Arizona. 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

0: Hunter X and Golden for the K-Pop Demon Hunters franchise, and it's Andrew J. Hi, how you doing? Happy weekend. Got some good plans. Keep us with you. Maroon 5 coming your way.
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0: And Sharon giving you the shivers, and it's Andrew J., and I am so glad you're here. Thanks for making me part of your day today, and I hope you have a great weekend, whatever you do this weekend, safely and responsibly, please. We want to make sure you're here when the weekend comes to a close. Stick around. John Mellencamp's coming up. See you later.
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Well, that, of course, is NSYNC with Tearing Up My Heart. Still to come, I've got music from Aerosmith as well as Teddy Swims and Lose Control. But now, here's Shania Twain. You're Still the One.

Hey, how you doing? It's Russ Edwards. 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
0: You bet it is. Guaranteeing you a smile for over 40 years.
1: Yeah!

0: Lose Control by Teddy Swims. Hey, it's me, JC, welcoming you to the weekend. Not just any weekend, of course. Mother's Day weekend. Now, Mother's Day being Sunday, but you know, moms need the entire weekend. And the reason why is because your average mom works about 98 hours per week. Yeah, it's like the equivalent of 2.5 full-time jobs. It turns out, according to the research, moms get going around 6:23 a.m., and then work doesn't stop until 8:31 p.m. I'm sitting here thinking, yeah, I'm not thinking work actually stops at 8:31. Yeah, you know, because you have those nightmares in the middle of the night, things like that mom has to go attend to. Yeah, my hats go off to all the moms out there. Well, I've got Katy Perry and Dark Horse coming up. I encourage you to stick around.
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10: 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Clear tonight with a moderate breeze. Then for your Saturday, sunny and warm with light but occasionally gusty southwest winds. Expect a low tonight of 51 in the Prescott Quad Cities and a high of 86 tomorrow. 60, the low tonight for Cottonwood and the Verde Valley with a high tomorrow of 95. 38 degrees, the low tonight for Flagstaff with a high on Saturday of 79. That's your forecast. 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
14: 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Katy Perry, Juicy J. Let's rage.

0: So this song right here was recorded for the Hannah Montana 20th anniversary special, which premiered on Disney Plus back in March of this year. Of course, that's Miley Cyrus with Younger You. Still to come, Phil Collins as well as Sia and Taylor Swift. I Knew You Were Trouble is coming up.
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0: Unstoppable by Sia. It's me, JC. And when I hear Unstoppable, I, of course, always think about my mom. My mom was a force to be reckoned with. She was indeed unstoppable. Even when she wasn't feeling good, she just kept getting up and doing what needed to be done. Because that's what moms do. According to the latest research through Motherly, it says the two number one things that moms really thrive on are drive-through meals and coffee. In order to be able to help, you know, get them through the day, taking care of the kids. The other things that made the list is iPads, kids' TV shows, and grandparents, along with some babysitters in there as well. Yeah, gotta give the mom a break. OMD, If You Leave, is coming up next.
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0: Justin Bieber with Daisies is me, JC. Hey, welcome to the weekend, and welcome to a world of AI. Well, I'm not really sure where I stand on this. I mean, I think some of it's kind of cool, right? But it's like when I go to social medias now, I'm like, is this video, is this like for real or is this AI? And it's just, it's so hard to tell now. Earlier on when all this was starting, I was like, oh, that is so fake. But because technology grows and people's ability to be able to adapt, and it's just crazy. I don't even know what to do with it all. Now it turns out that inventors are working on a beanie that reads your mind. The beanie hat comes lined with 100,000 EEG sensors, which will translate electrical signals from your brain into usable data for an AI model. I'm just like, I thought beanies were, you know, to keep my head warm.
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11: 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Clear tonight with a moderate breeze, then for your Saturday, sunny and warm with light but occasionally gusty southwest winds. Expect a low tonight of 51 in the Prescott Quad Cities and a high of 86 tomorrow. 60, the low tonight for Cottonwood and the Verde Valley with a high tomorrow of 95. 38 degrees, the low tonight for Flagstaff with a high on Saturday of 79. That's your forecast. 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

0: 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Thank you, Prescott Quad Cities, Cottonwood, Verde Valley, Flagstaff, and all of Northern Arizona. We couldn't have done it without you.
1: I've never seen a diamond in the flesh.

0: live that fantasy.
1: So when she was told that her song went to number one, she's quoted as saying, "It feels like a combination of my birthday, Christmas, and washing my hair after a month of not doing so." That's Lorde with Royals. I've got Boyz II Men coming up, as well as Benson Boone, but Harry Styles and Adore You is coming up next.
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0: personally, I mean, I think the leopard print is cool. Yeah, it's my couch, as a matter of fact.
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Okay, so the year is 1981, and the average home cost was $78,000. 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
0: You bet it is. 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
1: Yeah!

0: Bad Habits by Ed Sheeran. It's me, Jay-Z, and hey, talking about bad habits, let's talk about our prayer life. According to some of the latest research out there, people admit to praying for some pretty ungodly things, like getting someone fired comes in the number one spot. Getting someone else's relationship to end is a close second, and hoping bad things happen to someone in their life, well, that's in the third position right there. Yeah. Well, there you go.
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0: 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Sunny skies, gusty winds, and warm temperatures today and tomorrow. After an overnight low of 55, expect high of 87 today in the Prescott Quad Cities with an overnight low of 54 and a high of 89 tomorrow. 54 degrees tonight for Cottonwood in the Verde Valley with a high of 96, an overnight low of 55 and 98 tomorrow. And after 40 in Flagstaff, high today of 79, an overnight low of 41 and a high of 81 on Sunday. Have a great Saturday. I'm Bill Monroe. 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

0: Inspiration for that song right there struck her in July back in 2023 when Sabrina Carpenter was on tour in France and visited a cafe that served, of course, espresso. Well, I've got Billy Joel coming up as well as Bruno Mars and Vanessa Carlton. 1,000 Miles is coming up next. Stick around.
1: Hi, this is Beverly D'Angelo, otherwise known as Ellen Griswold. And if you want to have a fun ride, jump on the Rust Bus with Russ Edwards.

0: Miles Smith right there with Stargazing. It's me, JC, and of course, you know, I've been talking a lot about Mother's Day and it being kind of like Mother's Day weekend and everything, but let's not forget about today. Today is National Lost Sock Memorial Day. Yeah, we need to take a moment of silence for all those lost socks that we can't find the mate to. Yeah, yeah. Okay, moment's over. Hey, stick around. You too. I still haven't found what I'm looking for. I couldn't have planned that any better. They're coming up next.
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This song was featured in the movie Don Juan DeMarco, starring Johnny Depp, and it hit number one for 5 weeks here in the States, as Brian Adams with Have You Ever Really Loved a Woman? Here is Lady Gaga with Bad Romance.

0: We all know KPBV is your favorite music station. 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
0: You bet it is. Guaranteeing you a smile for over 40 years.
1: Yeah!

0: Olivia Dean with Man I Need, as long as that man you need is actually a mama's boy. Hey, it's me, JC, and it turns out, ladies, that a guy being a mama's boy is actually a good thing. According to the research, those who were found closer to their mothers formed stronger friendships and were less depressed and anxious and actually earned a better living than those who were more of the macho type. So, you know, mama's boy, that's a good thing. Bruno Mars and Marry You is coming up next.
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15: Thanks for making the Mix 106 your choice for your early Saturday. Sunny skies, gusty winds, and warm temperatures today and tomorrow. After an overnight low of 55, expect high of 87 today in the Prescott Quad Cities with an overnight low of 54 and a high of 89 tomorrow. 54 degrees tonight for Cottonwood in the Verde Valley with a high of 96, an overnight low of 55 and 98 tomorrow. And after 40 in Flagstaff, high today of 79, an overnight low of 41 and a high of 81 on Sunday. Have a great Saturday. I'm Bill Monroe. 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
16: And another. The variety.

Well, here's some interesting things that took place in the year of 2019, and that is the humpback whale population bounced back from near extinction, going from just 450 to over 25,000. And then we also have, let's see here, Avengers Endgame being released in 2019. And also in 2019, a man was charged after throwing a 3.5-foot alligator into a Wendy's drive-thru. Plus, right there, Maroon 5 and Memories. Yeah, 3.5-foot alligator into a Wendy's drive-thru. That had to be a bad day.

0: of You.
1: That's Ed Sheeran and Shape of You. It's me, JC. And so, of course, Sunday being Mother's Day, it turns out that really the majority of all the moms out there, what they would like as far as a gift goes, is just special time with their family. Yeah, nice and relaxed, no drama, just hanging out with mom. But it does turn out that about 16% of those women, being moms, simply want time alone, meaning no family at all. She's had enough. It is time for y'all to go bye-bye. I've got Taylor Swift and the Fate of Ophelia coming up. Stick around.
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That song right there appeared on the soundtrack to the feature film Footloose. Of course, that's Denise Williams, and let's hear it for the boy. Here's Benson Boone with Beautiful Things.

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0: Imagine Dragons right there with Believer. It's me, JC. So here's the question, and that is, you know, pretty simple. Well, do you get text messages and you're like, I'll get to that later? Meaning you don't even really read it. You're busy, and then it's like when you have time, you kind of go back through it. Okay, well, so I'm guilty of that. As in, like, I'm going through my text messages in between songs, and I noticed that I missed a text from my missus. And it was actually like a Mother's Day request. Even though, you know, she's not my mom, she's my missus. She should be sending it to the kids. But the text is pretty simple. It's like, hey, for Mother's Day, I would like maid service. 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I'm like, oh, well, I better jump on that one quick.
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9: Thanks for making the Mix 106 your choice for your early Saturday. Sunny skies, gusty winds, and warm temperatures today and tomorrow. After an overnight low of 55, expect high of 87 today in the Prescott Quad Cities with an overnight low of 54 and a high of 89 tomorrow. 54 degrees tonight for Cottonwood in the Verde Valley with a high of 96, an overnight low of 55 and 98 tomorrow. And after 40 in Flagstaff, high today of 79, an overnight low of 41 and a high of 81 on Sunday. Have a great Saturday. I'm Bill Monroe. 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

0: Okay, so the music video for this song received 7 nominations at the 2016 MTV Video Music Awards, including Video of the Year and Best Female Video. 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
1: Hi, this is Scott O'Neill from the Scott O'Neill Band of Northern Arizona Blues Alliance. When I'm not ripping out tunes on my guitar, I'm kicking back on the Rust Bus with Russ Edwards on KPPV.
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Thank you, Prescott Quad Cities, Cottonwood, Verde Valley, Flagstaff, and all of Northern Arizona. We couldn't have done it without you.

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0: Ordinary by Alex Warren. It's me, JC, and it's time for me to get on out of here. Thank you so much for joining me. Hey, don't forget, tomorrow, Mother's Day, yeah, don't do anything ordinary. Go above and beyond. Do something extraordinary. Thanks for joining me. Harry Styles, As It Was, coming up next.
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1: 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K-

is Celine Dion and Because You Love Me. Hey, good morning. I'm Scott. Thanks for having us on as we help kick off that Saturday morning around here with a little help from the American authors. This is the best day of my life.

Hello, this is Terry Furlong, lead guitarist for the Grassroots and longtime Prescott resident. And when I'm rolling around town, I like to ride the Rust Bus on the Mix 106.9.

0: It's Post Malone in Circles. Well, if you or somebody you know has been a Sir Paul McCartney fan over the years, or maybe a Beatles fan, yeah, Paul let everybody know he's got a new song out from his forthcoming album called The Boys of Dungeon Land. It was released yesterday, and it's called Home to Us, which features his old bandmate Ringo Starr helping him on vocals and, of course, on drums as well.
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8: Thanks for making the Mix 106 your choice for your early Saturday. Sunny skies, gusty winds, and warm temperatures today and tomorrow. After an overnight low of 55, expect high of 87 today in the Prescott Quad Cities with an overnight low of 54 and a high of 89 tomorrow. 54 degrees tonight for Cottonwood in the Verde Valley with a high of 96, an overnight low of 55 and 98 tomorrow. And after 40 in Flagstaff, high today of 79, an overnight low of 41 and a high of 81 on Sunday. Have a great Saturday. I'm Bill Monroe. 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
0: You bet it is. Guaranteeing you a smile for over 40 years.
1: Yeah!

0: That's golden. All right, well, I don't know if you heard about this, but apparently Palm Beach County commissioners have approved a trademark deal with one of Donald Trump's family companies to rename the county's airport to the Donald J. Trump International Airport.
1: Hi, this is Chino Valley's own Drew Rinn from X Factor and American Idol. And when I want to have fun in the morning, I hop on board the Rust Bus right here at 106.9 KPPV.

0: is Gaudier, and somebody that I used to know. Heading up on the top of the hour. Thanks for having us on as we kick off another May weekend around here. Well, have you heard about this Mexico nightclub called Japan? They just introduced, get this, a new $300 cover charge for U.S. citizens. They say, quote, it's a response to a year of insults directed at us as a country by the United States. Yeah, citizens from other countries only pay $20 to get into the club.
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Jason Mraz behind that. That's The Remedy. Hey, good morning. Thanks for having us on as we fire up that Saturday morning around here with stuff from Lone Star. You remember this big ballad hit of theirs, right? They call this one Amazed.

0: There's Miley with Younger You. All right, well, I thought this survey of about 2,000 people here in the United States was kind of interesting. It found that the average American adult earning about $79,000 a year would spend about $57,000 of that annually in order to just feel financially secure and at peace.
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13: 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Sunny skies, gusty winds, and warm temperatures today and tomorrow. After an overnight low of 55, expect high of 87 today in the Prescott Quad Cities with an overnight low of 54 and a high of 89 tomorrow. 54 degrees tonight for Cottonwood in the Verde Valley with a high of 96, an overnight low of 55 and 98 tomorrow. And after 40 in Flagstaff, high today of 79, an overnight low of 41 and a high of 81 on Sunday. Have a great Saturday. I'm Bill Monroe. 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

0: Luke Combs behind that. It's Fast Car. Hey, thanks for having us on, and it looks like it's still all systems go, at least at this point. Yeah, the July 3rd wedding between Taylor Swift and Travis Kelce. Boy, that is going to be gigantic.
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KDBB The Mix 106.9, celebrating 40 years of bringing you your favorite music. Thank you, Prescott Quad Cities, Cottonwood, Verde Valley, Flagstaff, and all of Northern Arizona. We couldn't have done it without you.

0: It's Maroon 5 and Girls Like You. Hey, good morning. I'm Scott. Thanks for having us on as we fire up that weekend, heading up on the top of the hour. Well, it's Saturday, so you know what that means. We're just a couple of days away from the big American Idol finale. The three finalists will be battling it out on Monday night on ABC. But listen, they're going to have some pretty big name guests performing as well, like Motley Crue, Shinedown, Clay Aiken, Jason Mraz, and Vogue, and Tori Kelly.
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Tears for Fears with that Shout Classic. My name is Scott. Thanks for letting me hang out with you this morning as we kick off our second May weekend of the month already with Sarah Bareilles. And

0: It's Bono and the boys. Yeah, you too. And a beautiful day. Well, yikes. Did you hear about the bear mauling of a couple of hikers that happened at Yellowstone National Park last week? It's just when you're in that situation, you just don't think that kind of thing's going to happen to you. And then suddenly, yeah.
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11: 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Today in the Prescott Quad Cities, sunny and windy with a high near 87, followed by an overnight low of 54. On Sunday, sunny and mildly breezy with a high near 89. On Monday, we can expect a hot, sunny day with a high near 92. Sunny and hot with a high near 96 today in Cottonwood and the Verde Valley. Clear tonight with an overnight low around 57. Sunday, hot and sunny with a high of 97. On Monday, hot and sunny again with a high around 98. For Flagstaff, sunny with a high near 79 degrees today, followed by a nighttime low of 41. Sunday, sunny with a high near 81, followed by a clear night with an expected low of 39. On Monday, sunny with a high near 84. Have a great Saturday. 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

0: Ed Sheeran with Perfect. All right, well, you know how many actors and actresses have really big heads and they think they know everything when it comes to acting? Well, apparently Helena Bonham Carter is one of those. She left the latest season of The White Lotus after director Mike White told her that he needed a more boisterous performance from her. Well, she was apparently insulted by that, and Laura Dern came in to take her place.
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0: Justin Bieber and Daisies. My name is Scott, heading up on the top of the hour. Well, this past week, the Food and Drug Administration announced their first authorization of fruit-flavored electronic cigarettes intended for adult smokers. Aren't we supposed to be trying to get kids to stop vaping? Listen, I know this is being marketed to adults, but all those products are marketed to adults, and then the kids get a hold of them, and then they become addicted to them.
1: Pump up the volume.
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Amy Grant with Baby Baby. Hey, thanks a lot for having us on, helping you fire up our second May weekend of the month already with Casey and JoJo and All My Life. Baby.

0: It's Adele and Easy on Me. Well, boy, close call for iconic singer Bonnie Tyler. She's 74 years of age these days, and she was the one, of course, behind that Total Eclipse of the Heart classic from way back in the day. Well, Bonnie was hospitalized and underwent emergency surgery the other day in Portugal. Get in the zone,
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12: KPPV weather. 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Today in the Prescott Quad Cities, sunny and windy with a high near 87, followed by an overnight low of 54. On Sunday, sunny and mildly breezy with a high near 89. On Monday, we can expect a hot, sunny day with a high near 92. Sunny and hot with a high near 96 today in Cottonwood and the Verde Valley. Clear tonight with an overnight low around 57. Sunday, hot and sunny with a high of 97. On Monday, hot and sunny again with a high around 98. For Flagstaff, sunny with a high near 79 degrees today, followed by a nighttime low of 41. Sunday, sunny with a high near 81, followed by a clear night with an expected low of 39. On Monday, sunny with a high near 84. Have a great Saturday. 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

0: there's Bruno Mars, and I Just Might. All right, well, Ted Turner passed away last week. Yeah, Ted, of course, the founder of CNN, a one-time owner of the Atlanta Braves, philanthropist, and a guy who said a lot of controversial comments over the years as well. Ted was 87.
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1: So Taylor Swift recently said she loves her fans, her Swifties, of course, but it's getting a little kooky. Some fans want to decipher every little piece of every song. 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

0: That's Snow Patrol. And Snow Patrol, not exactly burning up the charts anymore, but they're always on the road. I saw them years ago. They were great. How's your weekend going? Great? Well, great. I'm Johnny Rock Lastman.
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12: 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Today in the Prescott Quad Cities, sunny and windy with a high near 87, followed by an overnight low of 54. On Sunday, sunny and mildly breezy with a high near 89. On Monday, we can expect a hot, sunny day with a high near 92. Sunny and hot with a high near 96 today in Cottonwood and the Verde Valley. Clear tonight with an overnight low around 57. Sunday, hot and sunny with a high of 97. On Monday, hot and sunny again with a high around 98. For Flagstaff, sunny with a high near 79 degrees today, followed by a nighttime low of 41. Sunday, sunny with a high near 81, followed by a clear night with an expected low of 39. On Monday, sunny with a high near 84. Have a great Saturday. 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

0: I'm still wondering if Teddy swims, knows how to swim. I would assume so. Most people these days, when they get in the water, they don't lose control. See, never mind. Hey, I'm happy. I'm Johnny Rock Glassman, and that's next. Well, the happy part.
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0: You bet it is. Guaranteeing you a smile for over 40 years.
1: Yeah!

0: So you said you were going to do that thing this weekend. Have you gotten to it yet? No? Well, hey, listen. You still got plenty of time. Me too. Johnny Rock Glassman, good to be with you.
1: 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Like maybe you ride a motorcycle. But today.

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0: Lady Gaga, featuring Bruno Mars. Both artists on tour this year, and both are playing in the same cities here and there. Look for Lady Gaga to make a surprise appearance at the Bruno Mars Stadium gigs. Hey, I read that online. It's got to be true, right? You know who else plays stadiums? Ed Sheeran. And he's next.
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14: 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Today in the Prescott Quad Cities, sunny and windy with a high near 87, followed by an overnight low of 54. On Sunday, sunny and mildly breezy with a high near 89. On Monday, we can expect a hot, sunny day with a high near 92. Sunny and hot with a high near 96 today in Cottonwood and the Verde Valley. Clear tonight with an overnight low around 57. Sunday, hot and sunny with a high of 97. On Monday, hot and sunny again with a high around 98. For Flagstaff, sunny with a high near 79 degrees today, followed by a nighttime low of 41. Sunday, sunny with a high near 81, followed by a clear night with an expected low of 39. On Monday, sunny with a high near 84. Have a great Saturday. 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
1: Variety is more than just a bunch of random songs. 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

Did you see the photos of Katy Perry at the big Met Gala? Oy vey. She looked a little bizarre. I know, that's how you're supposed to go to that thing, but the critics said Katy Perry, rather hot.

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0: Speaking of tipsy, Britney Spears back in treatment after pleading guilty to another DUI. I think old Brit needs to hang out more with a good influence like Elton John. And both of those kids are next.
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10: 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Today in the Prescott Quad Cities, sunny and windy with a high near 87, followed by an overnight low of 54. On Sunday, sunny and mildly breezy with a high near 89. On Monday, we can expect a hot, sunny day with a high near 92. Sunny and hot with a high near 96 today in Cottonwood and the Verde Valley. Clear tonight with an overnight low around 57. Sunday, hot and sunny with a high of 97. On Monday, hot and sunny again with a high around 98. For Flagstaff, sunny with a high near 79 degrees today, followed by a nighttime low of 41. Sunday, sunny with a high near 81, followed by a clear night with an expected low of 39. On Monday, sunny with a high near 84. Have a great Saturday. 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

KDBV The Mix 106.9, celebrating 40 years of bringing you your favorite music. Thank you, Prescott Quad Cities, Cottonwood, Verde Valley, Flagstaff, and all of Northern Arizona. We couldn't have done it without you.

0: 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Well, that's not going to happen. But Aerosmith without Youngblood, next.
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0: 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How's your weekend?
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2: And hey, everybody here in Prescott, the Quad Cities area, it's Big John here for KPBV 106.9 FM, live remote at Greenlee Designer Surfaces at 1435 Commercial Way in Prescott. Come on down and check it out. Right now we're open. The open house is open from 10 a.m. to 2 p.m. We've got some lunch from Sally B's. We've got giveaways for Mom from Pralines and Prescott. And there's some cool stuff going on right here at Greenlee Designer Surfaces. Come on in. They've got a grand prize drawing. And they've got a couple things going on with it. You know, they've got all sorts of stuff. Greenlee Designer Surfaces will do anything for your kind of surfaces. 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They do countertops, they do everything, and they do all the fabrication in-house. They've got some huge selection. It is the biggest, probably the biggest selection of tiles you will find inside a store, inside an area, anywhere in the Prescott Quad Cities area, possibly anywhere in Arizona. It's pretty amazing what they got here. They're the premier countertop flooring and tile showroom. Like I said, come on in. They've got stuff that you have never seen, more than likely. These sources, all sorts of slabs from all over the world. He's got quarries in different countries that he's worked with. He's got like a ton of giant tile slabs. I'm 6'4", and some of these slabs are taller than me and about as wide as two of me. It's pretty impressive what they've got. And on top of that, like I said, they do their own fabrication in-house. They've got a huge machine in the back, huge machine room in the back. They've got all sorts of stuff around here. They work with pretty much every tile manufacturer you can imagine. You can come in and touch the tiles. You can touch the accessories. You can touch the add-ons. You can see it. You can walk on some of the floors. You can see everything they have to offer in this showroom. It is absolutely amazing. So come on down to 1435 Commercial Way right now. Get here. They've got the grand prize drawing. As I said, the raffle is going to be on May 9th at 1 p.m. That is 2 days, and you have to come in the store in order to sign up for this. They've got the card right when you walk in. They've got lunch here from Sally B's. We've got drinks. We've got water. We've got everything you need for a good afternoon right around lunchtime. And on top of that, they are also doing a food drive right here. So come on in, bring some dry foods or dry foods or canned meals and things like that for the Yavapai College Food Pantry, which is rooted in compassion and belonging. This is an awesome event for one. It's an open house for two, where you can come in and see everything. They'll even give you a tour of the back area so you can see the machinery, you can see what's going on, and if you bring some food, you can get some food, and you can enter for the grand prize drawing. Now, this place, again, is amazing. It's Greenlee Designer Surfaces. 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It's amazing what they've got here. You cannot come here and stay for only a few minutes. You've got to get here now. 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And I'm Big John for KPPP 106.9 FM. 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
3: 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The variety.

Duran Duran. That's how they say it in some parts of the country. The old Duran Duran. Ordinary World. Johnny Rock Lastman. And Evanescence.

Hello, this is Terry Furlong, lead guitarist for the Grassroots and longtime Prescott resident. And when I'm rolling around town, I like to ride the Rust Bus on the Mix 106.9.

0: Have you ever seen the movie Selena with a very, oh, I wouldn't say young, younger Jennifer Lopez? It was like her first big breakthrough role. Well, it's streaming currently, I think on Amazon Plus. And Selena is next.
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5: And it's Big John for KPBB 106.9 FM here at Greenlee Designer Services at 1435 Commercial Way in Prescott. And I'm standing right here with the owner, Matt. How you doing, Matt?
6: I'm good. How are you doing?
5: I'm pretty good. It's been a while since I've seen you. And about a year.
6: Yeah.
5: The place looks great. I love it. And you're doing another open house. So
6: yeah.
5: What's this one about?
6: Well, you know, we had the homestead 2 weeks ago, and I always drag a bunch of stuff out there, but it's not all of it. And so we always have an open house a couple weeks after the home show, because if you really want to see what I have to offer you, you got to come in and look.
5: Yeah, and we're actually standing in your fabrication room right now, which is probably the biggest in all of Arizona. So you guys do all of your service, all your cutting and everything in-house, so it makes a pretty quick turnaround, right?
6: Yeah, typically it's a pretty quick turnaround. You're not, what's great about working with us is you're working with the person that's putting it in. It's not a third party. You go to the big box, you're dealing with a third party. You buy your countertops from a cabinet company, you're dealing with a third party.
5: Yeah.
6: You're dealing with us, start to finish.
5: And you deal pretty much with just the Prescott Quad Cities area right now.
6: Yeah, generally it's the Quad Cities area. You know, we'll go to some of the outlying areas, Ligman, Flagstaff, Rudy Valley.
5: Awesome. Well, thank you so much for that. And we'll be talking to you at the top of the next hour so you can really get into what you guys do here. But right now, head on down to 1435 Commercial Way. Pop on in. You'll see the open house signs. Drive right around. Walk on in and bring some food for the canned food drive for Yavapai College Food Pantry. 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And I'm Big John. We're going to get back to our music right here on the Mix 106.
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0: I know you couldn't see it, but in the middle of that tune, I actually started levitating. Would I lie to you? 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
7: 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This event's happening till 2. There is a grand prize giveaway, as well as Arizona Diamondbacks tickets that we, KPBB, are giving away. 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
11: And we're back, and I'm right here inside Greenlee Designer Services right here at 1435 Commercial Way in Prescott. This is the open house, and they just, like you probably heard Matt a couple breaks ago talking about, they were at the home show. And they had a lot going on out there, but they want you, if you were there and you saw them, or if you've never even heard of the place, come on down, because they have so much in this showroom. I'm standing in one corner where they just got a bunch of tile and designs and accent pieces and trims, and it's just one area of what they've got to offer. And then you look on the other side, and they've got slabs to look at for tiles, for flooring, for countertops, for bathroom walls, for whatever you want. Tons of accent pieces, tons of style design, and then you walk to the back area where I was talking to Matt a couple breaks ago, and it's a massive slab that I'm telling you are like 6-foot by 10-foot slabs that you could look at and design an entire countertop for. It's incredible. So if you've never heard of Greenlee, I don't know where you've been. You've probably been hiding under a rock, but now you know. Come down here to 1435 Commercial Way. They got the open house right now. They've got Sally B's, providing lunch right here, right now. Come and get it while it lasts. Come and enter the grand prize raffle drawing. You have to be here to enter. And you can even head up to the KPBZ booth and take a look at what we've got hanging out there. We've got Praline's Prescott gift giveaway. And on top of that, you can enter the win a pair of Arizona Diamondbacks tickets. So come on down, 1435 Commercial Way, Greenlee Designer Services. I'll see you here I am Big John for the Mix 106.
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2: And we're back at Big John here at Greenlee Designer Surfaces at 1435 Commercial Way. I'm trying to do that one off of memory. Did I get it right?
3: Yeah, you get it right.
2: All right, I'm standing here with the owner right now, Matt. We talked last hour for just a little bit, but I want you to tell me what makes Greenlee Designer Surfaces special when it comes to offering tile and countertop and stuff like that.
3: Well, we could, one of the recent things that just happened is Cambria approached me, and they have designated me as their premier partner.
2: Oh, wow.
3: And so
2: what exactly does that mean?
3: What that means is I'm their preferred fabricator in the area.
2: Oh, wow.
3: So they would rather you come see me than somebody else that may work with Cambria, but we've got had a long relationship with Cambria, you know, 10 years. And so I said, yeah, come on. And so we have arranged, I was making an arrangement here. I've got some of their slabs here, so you can actually see full slabs. And we are now selling their materials by the square foot, not by the slab.
2: That's awesome.
3: Yeah, so when you come and buy stone from my inventory, you're only paying for what you're going into your kitchen. You're not having, I'm not tying you to buy in full slab.
2: Well, that's awesome. And I know that you do remnant sales often as well, because you have pieces that are left over that can be sized for using, like in small bathroom countertop or anywhere else like that. So you have a large selection of slabs. Where do you get most of your slabs?
3: So my natural stone slabs, I would say 80% are sourced out of Brazil.
2: Wow.
3: I have companies in Brazil that I work with, and I also have some companies in the United States that I buy from. I'm pretty fussy about what I buy, and so generally, if you see the material here in my shop, I went out and personally selected it. So it requires a trip to Brazil every now and then.
2: Oh, darn.
3: You know, so
2: perks of the business.
3: Perks of business, right. And so I prefer to evaluate materials before I buy them. Because there's a lot of junk out there.
2: Yeah, and I'm telling you, you guys want to come down and see this and touch it by hand right now. And this is the open house. It goes until about 2 p.m. today. So come on down. You can put your hands on the slabs. You can take a look at them. They're absolutely beautiful. And you do your fabrication in-house.
3: Yeah. No third party. It's all, you're dealing with us from start to finish.
2: And Matt is happy to give you a tour. He loves talking about this machine. He took me about all the way back here to talk about all of this stuff. He showed me all the machines, what they do, how they do it. And what's really cool is he told me his water bill is probably less than your water bill. And this place is massive, and they have a water filtration system. They collect all the water. They keep all the water. So Greenlee Designers is very green. I love that. So let me see. Now, you have a massive showroom on top of this massive fabrication. Where do you get, like, how do you know what you pick out for the tiles in the front to carry here?
3: Well, when I started my showroom, I went down the road of, I want to provide people the things that they're not going to see everywhere else. Early on in my career, I was sending people to Phoenix a lot, because they're like, yeah, we're really not finding what we need. And so that was the premise of my showroom, is I'm going to bring those materials that you don't have to go to Phoenix to find. And here's the catch. I'm the only guy in town that's got them.
2: Yeah.
3: And you won't see them anywhere else.
2: And you got to come down to Greenlee Designer Services at 1435 Commercial Way and check it out. They've got, like I said, a massive showroom. They've got designers in the front that are ready to talk to you. If you got a little piece of paper with a kind of a partial drawing, they'll help you figure that out and make that what you want and make your dream faces for your bathroom, for your countertops, for your kitchen, anywhere you need surfaces done right here. Come and talk to Matt. He'll take you for a little tour in the back room. His equipment is incredible. If you're a nerd like me, you'll learn a lot of stuff. It's fantastic. The open house is going on until 2 p.m., lunch provided by Sally B's. Come on down and talk to us and talk to me. I'm Big John. And Matt, thank you so much for your time.
3: Thanks, John.
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You ever seen her in concert? 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I saw her a couple times. Once in Vegas. A lot of lip syncing. But who cares with Cher? It's Cher, for crying out loud.

0: They used to call her Donna, the prima donna Lewis. But she sure can sing, huh? Johnny Rock Lastman on the weekend. And In Sync next.
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8: 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Come on down and check out what we've got going on right here. There's an open house. There's a lot of stuff going on. We got lunch by Danny from Danny. I can't get anything right now. But we've got all sorts of stuff going on. There is a grand prize drawing. Come on down. You have to be here to enter. 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The KPPV crew is out there right now. Check out what we've got. We've got a drawing out there for Arizona Diamondbacks tickets. We've got lunch by Danny B's, provided here by KPPV. It's down here at 1435 Commercial Way. Come on in right now. 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Come on down and also bring some dry or canned food for the food drive that they've got going on. And then again, enter to win the grand prize. Today is when they're doing the drawing, but you have to be present to enter the drawing. The open house is going on until 2 p.m. today. So come on down, say hi to me and the KBBC crew, and we can get you set up with some good lunch. So come on down. Again, it's Greenlee Designer Services, 1435 Commercial Way. I'm Big John right here. We'll get back to our music for the Mix 106.
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0: Well, hello. How are you? How's that weekend going?
1: 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I'm Johnny Rock Lastman, just hanging by a moment. 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
6: And we're back. I'm Big John here at Greenlee Designer Surfaces, 1435 Commercial Way, for KPPB, The Mix 106. And again, I'm talking to Matt here. We've got a couple of technological upgrades you can do to your countertop. What is this thing you're talking about called, the Strata Heat?
7: Yeah, so this is a floor heat system is what it is. It traditionally is the bathroom floors. And we figured out how to put it underneath the countertop.
6: Well, that's smart.
7: So one of my wife's complaints about our countertops is in the wintertime they're a little cold.
6: Mm.
7: And so when we redid our countertops, I said, how about some heat in your countertop?
6: Interesting.
7: Yeah, and it's also great for defrosting meat, softening butter.
6: Keeping dinners warm.
7: Well, it doesn't get that hot.
6: What temperature does it get at?
7: You can get it up to about 85.
6: Wow, that's actually kind of nice, because that's like, will be warm to the touch, but not too hot.
7: Yeah, and like I said, if you defrost and you need some steaks defrosted for the evening meal, put them on a plate, put them on a countertop. When you come home, they're ready to go.
6: Well, that's pretty cool. And you were telling me something else that's called Free Power. What's that?
7: So Free Power is a wireless cell phone charger. And we actually mount it underneath the countertop. We mill out the bottom, we mill a pocket in the countertop and place that charger in there. And it's got a little LED halo. So when you run your phone across the charger, it lights up. You know where the charger is. Drop your phone and charge it.
6: Yeah, you've got that on display right out front when you come in. So come on down to 1435 Commercial Way and check out the Free Power display. It's literally right around the corner you walk in. The halo is already lit, so you can see the halo, what that looks like. Drop your phone on there, wait a second, and it starts charging. It's pretty amazing. 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So come on in. They're open till 2 today. I'm going to be here just for another 15 minutes or so with the crew, the KPBV, the Mix crew. But this is amazing. The showroom is incredible. Thank you again, Matt.
7: You bet. Thanks for having
6: us. Of course. Thanks for having me here. This is awesome. All right, so come on down. There's still lunch provided by Sally B's. Come on in and check it out at 1435 Commercial Way. That's for Greenlee Designer Services. And I'm Big John with the Mix 106.
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Thank you, Prescott, Quad Cities, Cottonwood, Verde Valley, Flagstaff, and all of Northern Arizona. We couldn't have done it without you.

Miley Cyrus, big hit, her documentary about Hannah Montana and life and love. You can look for it now on Disney+. How's your weekend? I'm Johnny Rock Lastman.

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8: And we're back. I'm Big John here for KPPB The Mix 106 at Greenlee Designer Surfaces for their open house. This is my last break. I'm going to be heading out of here in just a couple of minutes, but they're going to be here until 2. You need to come down here right now. They've got all sorts of stuff going on. They've got natural stone, engineered countertops, tile, wood, laminate, carpet. That free power thing I was talking to Matt about, he's still here. You need to come down here, enter for the grand prize drawing. You don't need to be present to win, but you need to come down here in order to enter. They've got a lot of great stuff inside the showroom. They've got a massive fabrication shop in the back and tons of large slabs for you to come look at. Matt is right there. Come on down and talk to him. He will set you up. He'll tell you everything you want to know about all of this, where he gets the stuff from. And then they've got interior designers inside. It is an amazing shop. If you've never been here before, come on down right now. For the next hour, they're open. It's 1435 Commercial Way right here in Prescott. If you're not going to make it today, they're open Monday through Friday from 9 a.m. to 4 p.m., or you can reach them on greenleedesignerservices.com and set up an appointment to talk to somebody, or you can call them at 928-717-1814. Again, I'm Big John for the Mix 106. I want to thank Bill Monroe back at the studio for running the studio board for us. I want to thank the promotion team here at KPPB. These ladies are working hard and getting stuff done for us here. We're going to be out of here, but I'm telling you, come on down. The Greenlee Designer Surfaces, these guys are great. They're super friendly. They know how to make your kitchen clean. They know how to make everything nice and pretty. And they will set you up with your dream kitchen, dream bathroom, dream flooring, whatever you want. They've got it. Come on down. 1435 Commercial Way in Prescott, Greenlee Designer Surfaces, and I'm Big John for the Mix 106 KPPV.
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0: somebody that I used to know. It's Gaudier this Saturday. I'm Gina. Thanks so much for taking us along with you. This is what's shocking. I did not know that there's some 18,733 Subway stores. 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Kind of sad. 18,733 Subways. Now you know, too. Use that in trivia tonight at the game table, right? 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
10: 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Today in the Prescott Quad Cities, sunny and windy with a high near 87, followed by an overnight low of 54. On Sunday, sunny and mildly breezy with a high near 89. On Monday, we can expect a hot, sunny day with a high near 92. Sunny and hot with a high near 96 today in Cottonwood and the Verde Valley. Clear tonight with an overnight low around 57. Sunday, hot and sunny with a high of 97. On Monday, hot and sunny again with a high around 98. For Flagstaff, sunny with a high near 79 degrees today, followed by a nighttime low of 41. Sunday, sunny with a high near 81, followed by a clear night with an expected low of 39. On Monday, sunny with a high near 84. Have a great Saturday. 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

0: 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It isn't just you that loves the music on KPPV 106.9. 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

0: Justin Bieber with Daisies inside the weekend, and this is going to be really cool. Later this month, the Spelling Bee, the National Spelling Bee, will kind of get a little upgrade too on TV with a sports-style TV revamp and a new celebrity host. So I'm kind of excited about this. The new production team is led by a guy named Michael Davies, and he aims to make the Bee bigger and more famous. And so, yeah, the competition will feature 247 spellers, and it'll take place, like I said, a little bit later this month. The Scripps National Spelling Bee. Can't wait to see it kind of revamped, right? Avril Lavigne, Eddie Money, and Ed Sheeran are coming up next.
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1: Yeah!

0: Ed Sheeran's camera. And now this is good news if you love avocados. Despite being a fruit, they stand out for their high fat and fiber content. And they just got done doing a huge, like, study with them. So over 1,000 adults were eating one avocado a day for, like, 6 months, right? And it led to a significant reduction in the glycemic load without requiring other dietary changes. And so people were able to, you know, kind of regulate their blood sugar levels, making them nutrient dense, and overall ended up losing a little bit of weight. So go ahead, have that avocado. It was just Cinco de Mayo the other day, eating lots of guac. It's all the other stuff you put in it. Berlin's up next with Take My Breath Away.
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0: Bruno Mars plays tonight and tomorrow in Detroit, Michigan. So yeah, all the fans there getting ready to go whoop whoop. You know, I don't know if he has any strange hobbies or whatnot, but I know a couple of celebrities do, like Tom Hanks, he collects vintage typewriters. Dave Bautista, he collects lunchboxes, and Henry Cavill, our Superman, loves to play World of Warcraft. Mike Tyson says he raises pigeons and races them competitively. And Jason Momoa, who would have thought, but he's a painter. So yeah, there are people that have, you know, strange hobbies. And now you know some of them too. Faith Hill's around the corner with Breathe.
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10: 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Today in the Prescott Quad Cities, sunny and windy with a high near 87, followed by an overnight low of 54. On Sunday, sunny and mildly breezy with a high near 89. On Monday, we can expect a hot, sunny day with a high near 92. Sunny and hot with a high near 96 today in Cottonwood and the Verde Valley. Clear tonight with an overnight low around 57. Sunday, hot and sunny with a high of 97. On Monday, hot and sunny again with a high around 98. For Flagstaff, sunny with a high near 79 degrees today, followed by a nighttime low of 41. Sunday, sunny with a high near 81, followed by a clear night with an expected low of 39. On Monday, sunny with a high near 84. Have a great Saturday. 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

0: too sweet because it's Mother's Day weekend, but an internet debate could really shake things up this Mother's Day. So the debate is as such. A young man's mother kicks his girlfriend out of the front seat because she's not sitting in the back. Some say mom was out of line. Others say elders get priority. What say you? I definitely think that that mother should have been sitting up front. And I think the girlfriend, shame on her for not offering up the front seat first. Like, oh, here, you sit up front. Like, that should have never been a question. That's me and my way in. If certainly you can weigh in too. It's still out there in social land right now and gaining even more steam because, well, Mother's Day is tomorrow. So what do? You let mom sit up front. Come on. One Republic, Tony Braxton. We got Harry Styles queued up for you too.
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0: Harry Styles with As It Was. You know, you'd think that we really do take pride in our teeth, especially at my house. I have an OCD problem with my teeth. I floss every day. I brush and I use a Sonicare, and I really, every time I go to the dentist, it's in and out. Like they really appreciate the fact that I do love my smile. And a lot of people here in the United States take care of their smiles, not so much everywhere else in the world. In fact, a lot of people kind of get creeped out by our smiles abroad. A lot of Britons and the other people. I don't know why. I don't know why, but that's what they say. Not for nothing. Keep brushing your teeth and flossing, please. On the way, Post Malone and Morgan Wallen do it for us next.
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Hi, this is Beverly D'Angelo, otherwise known as Alan Griswold. And if you want to have a fun ride, jump on the Rush Bus with Russ Edwards.

0: Bye, bye, bye to those energy drinks. All you really need is that coffee. Coffee benefits go well beyond the simple caffeine boost, so they say. In fact, this new study says it actually influences your gut microbiome. So increasing beneficial bacteria is always a good thing to support digestion and immune function, I should say. It's like a prebiotic. So go ahead, have the extra cup. I had three. Maybe that's why I am the way I am. Usher and Pitbull up next with DJ's Got Us Fallen in Love. Stay close.
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11: 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Hot and breezy conditions across northern Arizona this weekend. Tonight in the Prescott Quad Cities, clear with an overnight low of 54. On Sunday, sunny and mildly breezy with a high near 89. And on Monday, we can expect a hot, sunny day with a high near 92. Clear tonight in Cottonwood and the Verde Valley with an overnight low around 57. Sunday, hot and sunny with a high of 97. On Monday, hot, sunny, and breezy with a high near 99. For Flagstaff, partly cloudy tonight with a low of 41 degrees. On Sunday, sunny with a high near 81, followed by a clear night with an expected low of 39. On Monday, sunny with a high near 84. Have a great Saturday. 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

0: Sam Smith and Stay With Me. Now, you know how I feel about Guinness World Records. I got another one. I know. Even on the weekends, people outdo themselves. 22-year-old guy in Virginia. He's an athlete there. He was able to do 12,412 pull-ups in 24 hours, breaking the Guinness World Record. Good on him. And you can look for that guy. Just put in, Guinness World Record on pull-ups. It'll be the first thing that comes up. That's crazy. I can't even do three. Cranberry's up next with Dreams.
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8: 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And I'm putting the pedal to the metal on the Rust Bus with Russ Edwards.

0: And the countdown is on for one Taylor Swift and Travis Kelce. Everybody itching to find out when, where, what's up. I love Travis Kelce's mom was like, listen, I don't have any details. I don't have any details. I don't have any details. I have no details. I have none. Look at that. That's how many details I have. None, none. That's what her quote was. I think it's funny, you know, everybody asking when, where, how many people, who's involved. You know what? Just to be a fly on the wall at that wedding is certainly going to be a great, great day for both Travis and Taylor. So looking forward to when the news hits the stands, right? On the way, what's hitting us? Well, Kid Laroi and Justin Bieber up next with Stay.
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0: I want you, I need you, oh God. I need these beautiful things that I've got.
1: Beautiful Things with Benson Boone. Now this one, you know what, when you're young, you're of course without, right? You just don't know, but you should be able to make better choices than this. I hope this girl gets some help. 12-year-old girl, did you hear about this? It made like national news. She's facing felony charges now, for threatening to shoot up her school, but she did it under her ex-boyfriend's login, making the school threat looking like it came from him. The girl was arrested, taken into custody, and what's worse is this was all videotaped and the arrest, and then it put up on socials. So like, yeah, I don't know if they've taken it down yet or not, but oh man, I hope she gets some help. Seriously, 12 years old. She's so young. She's got her whole life ahead of her, but you just can't fix stupid at the end of the day, can you? No. On the way, Pink's up next with Just Give Me a Reason.
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12: 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Hot and breezy conditions across northern Arizona this weekend. Tonight in the Prescott Quad Cities, clear with an overnight low of 54. On Sunday, sunny and mildly breezy with a high near 89. And on Monday, we can expect a hot, sunny day with a high near 92. Clear tonight in Cottonwood and the Verde Valley with an overnight low around 57. Sunday, hot and sunny with a high of 97. On Monday, hot, sunny, and breezy with a high near 99. For Flagstaff, partly cloudy tonight with a low of 41 degrees. On Sunday, sunny with a high near 81, followed by a clear night with an expected low of 39. On Monday, sunny with a high near 84. Have a great Saturday. 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
0: You bet it is. Guaranteeing you a smile for over 40 years.
1: Yeah!

0: Olivia Dean with Man I Need. Now, something that is tried and true in everyone's house that has kids is at some point you break down, you make macaroni and cheese, right? Specifically Kraft mac and cheese. But does anybody ever follow the instructions on the box? Because honestly, it's more like a kind of a soupy, yucky mess when you do, right? I can't even eat the powdered Kraft mac and cheese, but I digress. A woman kind of going viral on TikTok realizing that she doesn't follow the instructions. On the box, it says 6 cup of water, 4 tablespoons of butter, and 1/4 cup of milk. Do you follow the instructions to a T? I wonder if we did, if it would make it look as good as it looks on TV. Ah, that's the question. On the way, we've got The Fray and Tina Turner. We've queued up some Maroon 5 for you next.
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0: there's a reason you call him an ex. You don't want anything more to do with him, right? You've moved on. So why would you create a digital AI version of your ex? Using old texts and photos and social media posts, these AI clones can mimic how your former partner talked and acted. Like, why? I thought that's the reason they're your ex. Still, some users of AI say, hey, it's helped them move on by being able to vent and get everything out that you've been wanting to say. And you were hesitant because you can't get that real person on the phone. So there you go. Maybe it is a win-win. I don't know. What say you? Huey Lewis in the news up next with Do You Believe in Love?
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